Don't let life break your heart. 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Don't wear their disguise. 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If only you could love yourself the way that I love.

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1: 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Would you like a cup of coffee?

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I suddenly miss you again. Remember the night in the taxi? You said you were moving away, holding your hand in the backseat.

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0: cold night. I expect she'll never leave my mind. And I'll walk round broken, skeptical, hoping one day she'll return to my side.
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1: I'm letting go, 'cause I feel anytime that I try you will take it slow.

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If I was young, I could wait outside your school, 'cause your face is like the cover of a magazine.

time in the louder part of town. And it feels like everything's surreal. When I get old, I will wait outside your house.

Fifth Street, I suddenly miss you again. Remember the night in the taxi, you said you were moving away.

Radio Brașov, orașul tău, frecvența ta. We got it together, didn't we? Nobody but you and me. We've got it together, baby.

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They say that we're out of control and some say we're sinners. But don't let them ruin our beautiful

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Radio Brașov. 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Come here, baby. You know you drive me up a wall, the way you make good for all the nasty tricks you pull. Seems like we're making up more than we're making love. And it always seems you got something on your mind other than me. 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

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In an attempt to distract from the fact that I miss you, I wonder if your friends have had to carry you home.

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She brings me in a piece. 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She takes the sadness out of me. I make her cards on her birthday. She makes me a better man. I take her water when she's thirsty.